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She's leaving now, 'cause I just heard the slamming of the door.

0: Even if I go off beat, yeah, I'm still on beat. Even if I go off beat, yeah, I'm still on beat. Flip that.
1: Step back.
0: When I come around, I get back.

Let's get you in the right mood to have a blast. Listen to the On Fire radio show and go insane. Life is nothing but beats.